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1: All right, intelligent people, here we go with how our smartphone GPS maps are destroying our memory. This comes from technology expert Nicholas Carr, who wrote a great book, The Shallows, What the Internet is Doing to Our Brains. So research shows that our navigational sense is tightly connected to memory. And the less we use our memory to get where we're going, and the more we rely on technology instead, the higher our risk for memory loss and dementia as we age. That's why technology expert Carr recommends boosting your brain power and your memory by taking different routes to get to everyday locations and using a paper map on occasion to go someplace new. And try to really understand the route you're taking and where you're actually headed instead of listening to monotone directions from a GPS app. And after you've been someplace, try to visualize the route you took to get there. The better able you are to remember the twists and turns and landmarks, the easier it'll be to find the next time, and the bigger the boost to your brain power, more importantly.
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1: John Tesh with you, sharing the latest workout intelligence. And you've heard of HIIT, high-intensity interval training. It's a way to get fit faster since your workout is more intense and even shorter. Sessions only last 30 minutes, and you alternate between giving it all you got and quick periods of rest, high-intensity interval training. Now there's another way to get fit, HIPAA, high-intensity incidental physical activity. High-intensity incidental physical activity. HIPAA is essentially small bursts of strenuous activity that pop up throughout your day, like having to haul bags of groceries up two flights of stairs, chasing your dog through the park after she took off chasing a squirrel. And those little bouts of HIPAA, they add up and actually improve your cardio fitness, even if you're only going all out for 30 seconds at a time. Certified strength and conditioning specialist Rachel Cosgrove says this HIPAA is all about pushing yourself in small doses. So aim for three small doses of HIPAA every day to maximize your cardio fitness.

0: That's HIPAA, High Intensity Incidental Physical Activity.
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More music and better variety. Let's call this next piece the health benefits of having a yard. Look at your yard. Do you see all those GLVs out there waiting to boost your mood? So GLV stands for green leaf volatiles, and it's the compound most of us associate with the scent of freshly mowed grass. You know what it smells like. Scientists say the compounds are actually in all green plants, and they're one of nature's ways of protecting plants. Because when grass or leaves are damaged, say by a hungry caterpillar, GLVs are released to attract insects that'll come and eat the caterpillar, thus saving the plant. But get this. The latest study has found that green leaf volatiles have benefits for us, too, humans. Australian researchers found that when we inhale the compounds, they activate areas of our brain responsible for shutting down stress, and they produce a sense of tranquility. The result, long-term exposure to these GLVs, also known as the smell of cut grass, can boost your mood in a way that protects you from mental health issues like anxiety and depression. In fact, some research suggests the compounds are as effective at warding off depression as taking Prozac. It's another excuse for cutting the yard. It could be the key to keeping you stress-free. Live long.

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Today's 97.5, more music and better variety. So according to the American Academy of Sleep Medicine, one out of three adults regularly feel stressed about the amount of sleep they're getting, and that stress is often the exact reason people cannot fall asleep. In fact, there's a new term for sleep stress known as FOMS, or fear of missing sleep. And according to psychologist Dr. Janet Kennedy, FOMS is a type of performance anxiety similar to what many athletes experience when a game is on the line, where the more you focus on trying not to fail, not to hit the ball into the net, the more likely you are to fail. Dr. Kennedy says with sleep, if you go to bed thinking you must fall asleep right now because you're afraid of being a zombie the next day, you're putting pressure on yourself that goes against what your body wants to do, which is relax. So what's the fix for this FOMS? Sleep specialist Dr. Chris Winter says, instead of stressing about when you'll fall asleep, focus more on what time you want to wake up. And be consistent about waking up at the same time every day, even on

0: weekends. That's a big part of this, even on weekends. And then only go to bed when you actually feel tired and you're struggling to keep your eyes open. Dr. Winter says over time, your body will settle into a rhythm and you'll notice that you get sleepy and wake up at roughly the same time every day. For most people, the result is no more fear of missing sleep.
1: Intelligence for your life.
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0: The countdown is on. 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

0: 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More music and better variety. All right, my intelligent friends, let's turn back the clock. No matter your age, experts say if you think of yourself as young, your brain will actually age more slowly and stay young longer. This is according to a study in the journal Frontiers in Aging Neuroscience. The researchers found that people who say they feel younger than their actual age generally have brains that look younger too, meaning their brains are significantly denser and healthier. Their cognitive function is stronger compared to people who say they feel older or the same as their actual age. Researchers discovered this after analyzing brain scans of older adults and comparing the results to a survey that asked this simple question: how old do you feel compared to your real age? So why would feeling younger actually help your brain stay younger longer? Researchers say the most obvious reason is that when you feel younger, you're more likely to adopt lifestyle habits associated with younger people, including being more physically active. Bottom line, your mindset is strongly linked to your overall health. That's out of the Bible, by the way. As a man thinks, so is he.
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0: today's 97.5. More music and better variety. Welcome back to Intelligence for Your Life. John Tesh with you, and I just checked. I think your fish may be bummed out. Your goldfish, your zebra fish. Fish can experience depression. Yes, we now know this. This is according to Julian Pittman, a professor of biological and environmental sciences at Troy University. He says fish not only suffer from depression, they can be easily diagnosed. We'll teach you how to do that. For example, zebra fish dropped into a new tank who linger at the bottom are likely sad. Those who eagerly explore the upper half of the tank are not. Professor Pittman says fish depression. I just said fish depression. Professor Pittman says fish depression is not the same as human depression, but he believes the symptoms in fish can help neuroscientists who are treating humans because fish have some of the same symptoms. So losing interest in exploring and a lack of appetite. In the meantime, you can help ward off the fish blues by keeping them busy. So add accessories to their tank that they can swim through and make areas of a tank worth exploring. Because just like humans, staying active and engaged can boost their mental health. Fish depression. You heard it here first.
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1: So experts are saying the hardest part of finishing any task is just starting it. Have you had that feeling? I have. So we're going to make the starting part a little easier here. Here are some science-backed strategies for boosting your motivation. First, commit to working on your goals for just 2 minutes. Psychologists say one of the reasons people don't get started on projects is because they feel overwhelmed. So when it comes to getting in shape, for example, we'll think about how many miles we need to run and the foods we need to eat. And because we know it's a lot of hard work, we eventually talk ourselves out of starting in the first place. It happens. But research has shown if you commit 2 minutes to, say, changing into your workout clothing, you're more likely to at least start exercising. And once you start, you'll find it easier to keep on going. And then try this. Have some coffee. Neuroscientist Dr. John Salamone says physical activity, including walking, triggers the release of dopamine, a brain chemical associated with making us feel happier and more energized. And caffeine is proven to amplify the impact of dopamine. So just a few sips of coffee can make the difference between not even starting an activity to feeling energized enough to power through to the finish line.
2: Intelligence for your life.
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2: Here's a question we get a lot on our Facebook page. When is your house most likely to be broken into? Most people worry that it's going to happen at night when it's dark and streets are deserted. But according to the Bureau of Justice statistics, break-ins are most likely to happen during the day. Burglars are still most likely to enter homes on weekdays between 10 a.m. and 11 a.m. or 1 p.m. and 3 p.m. It's actually a safer bet for burglars, even if somebody is a stay-at-home parent or works from home. Late morning and early afternoon are the times people are most likely to be out of the house, just so you know.

0: Know the issues. Know the facts. Be in the know with Judith Shumate, candidate for Morgan County Commission. Here's Judith.
1: You know, we have things that are challenging our water resource. 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We have drought that's been going on and overconsumption with new development. 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
1: You know, we have things that are challenging our water resource. 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
1: All right, intelligent folks, if you need to de-stress, just look at a photo of your favorite watery location, whether it's a lake, a stream, or a waterfall. Cognitive scientist Dr. Wallace Nichols wrote Blue Mind about how water impacts our psychological well-being. 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And just closing your eyes for 60 seconds and picturing your favorite watery location will lower your stress.
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0: Today's 97.5. More music and better variety. All right, getting smarter is easier than you might think. Here are some proven ways to boost our intelligence. I'm already using a couple of these myself. First, I love this one. Swap your to-do list for an I did list, where you write down at least one significant thing you've accomplished each day. Psychologists say the problem with these to-do lists is that they remind us that our goals haven't been achieved, and about half of the items on most lists will never be finished. It triggers a lot of anxiety, right? Keeps you up at night. It's really bad for your mental health. But an I did list is a constant reminder of the progress you're making, and research shows the brain works significantly better when you're feeling positive. Also, consider teaching something you've learned to somebody else, because teaching, it forces you to think about information in its simplest terms, so it's easy to communicate and for others to understand. In turn, that helps reinforce the information in your own brain because you're basically reviewing the details twice. And here's another surefire way to be smarter. Surround yourself with smart people. A recent study found that our IQ tends to be the average of the five closest people we hang out with. Did you get that? Our IQ tends to be the average of the five closest people we hang out with, which doesn't mean you need to ditch every friend who couldn't get into Stanford. Instead, focus on meeting people who know about topics you're interested in and then be willing to learn from them. I love that tip.
1: IFYL. The intelligence for your life.

0: 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More music and better variety. You're plugged into Intelligence for Your Life. I am your grateful host. My name is John Tesh. And are you working full-time but still looking to make some extra cash on the side? Statistics show that about 1 in 20 people now work multiple jobs at the same time, and half of them are millennials who view having a side hustle as a great way to help pay the bills. I think it's probably more than 1 in 20. But before you sign up for extra work, I do have some rules to consider, and they're from freelancing expert Caroline Beaton. First, plan to have no more than one side hustle at a time because thanks to apps like TaskRabbit, Handy, and Fiverr, Beaton says it's easier than ever to sign up for odd jobs that'll keep you busy every waking minute. But remember, being busy does not mean you're being productive. In fact, we've shared many studies showing you're less effective when you multitask because you're devoting less brain power to each task. So find the one side hustle you enjoy most or which pays the most and stick to that, says our expert. Even better, choose side jobs that promote your future self. Beaton says, think about your dream job and the skills you're going to need to have that, because the ideal side hustle should help you gain new skills that match with your future goals. And as your side skills get stronger and more specialized, Beaton says, you'll gain the flexibility to charge higher rates for your services. That's a great tip. Eventually, you can quit your day job when your side hustle becomes your main hustle.
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0: The countdown is on. The 47th Mountain State Apple Harvest Festival, presented by Potomac Bank, is coming October 15th through the 18th. 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And this year, we're celebrating America's 250th with the theme From Our Orchards to Your Family, an all-American celebration. 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

0: Today's 97.5. More music and better variety. Okay, here and now on the John Tesh program, it's the power of positivity. A Harvard study has found optimistic people are a full 30% more likely to outlive their pessimistic peers. Optimism is like a muscle, though, that you have to constantly train to get the full benefits. So here we go with some strategies to help you do that, according to the UC Berkeley Well-Being Institute. Ready? First, savor the good stuff. How often do you let somebody's bad behavior stick with you? Like after they cut you off in traffic or insult you. I'm guilty of this. We are wired to dwell on negative stimuli because it helps prepare us for dangerous situations in the future. But the longer you think about something, the more likely it is to influence your mood. So try dwelling on the good things that happen. Like when somebody compliments you, get in the habit of savoring the moment, writing about it in a journal. That's huge. Write about it and thinking about it each time you need an emotional pick-me-up. Or if you find yourself in a negative situation, ask yourself, what can I gain from this? A classic example is going through a breakup. Psychotherapist Dana Lightman says it's normal to focus on the pain you're feeling and wonder what went wrong, but she says a better plan is to think about what went right in the relationship and what you learned from it. That's information you can use to have stronger, happier relationships in the future. It is a technique called reframing. And Lightman says the more you practice reframing negative situations, the more optimistic you will learn how to be.
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Today's 97.5. More music and better variety. Question for you. Do you know your neighbors? If so, how well do you know them? Well enough to invite them over for a barbecue or feed their cat while they're away? Then these days, researchers tell us you're the exception because a recent survey has found that half of us do not even know our neighbors' names. Mark Dunkelman is an author who wrote The Vanishing Neighbor. He says because we don't choose our neighbors and don't always like them, it takes more effort to be friendly with them. And that effort is more than most of us are willing to put out. In fact, today's definition of a good neighbor, someone who's quiet, tidy, and doesn't bother us. But developmental psychologist Susan Pinker says neighborhood relationships are crucial. Face-to-face social connections boost our immune system and even help prevent dementia. In fact, listen, a study from the University of Michigan found that having good neighbors and feeling connected to others in your community can dramatically reduce the risk of a heart attack and help people live an average of 15 years longer. You heard that number. It's a huge number. And as we've seen in many other studies, it's the consistent face-to-face socialization that will always add years to our life.

0: feeling me? Let's do something.
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Sang hip hop, and don't stop, just blast off, sure shot, cause the man from Mars, stop eating carbs and eating bars.

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1: So exactly how much do we need to feel wealthy? Well, if you're strictly talking about money, the average person says they need $2.2 million to be exact. But feeling wealthy isn't just about what's in your bank account. According to Inc. magazine, there are other factors that make us feel rich psychologically that go far beyond what you have in your bank account. For example, this is big. Do you feel in control of your time? Because people with the most control of their schedule are the most likely to say they feel wealthy and happy, which is great news for the estimated 20 million North Americans who are self-employed and can create their own schedules. How rich do you feel also depends on how many close friendships you have, because most people in this new survey said their closest friends and family provide a sense of purpose and value in the world that no amount of money can buy. So, are you rich? I am, and I love it.
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1: So after we lose a loved one, there's no such thing as a normal time frame for grieving, right? But if you're still experiencing intense grief symptoms more than 6 months after a loss, experts say you may have a newly recognized condition called prolonged grief disorder, or PGD. For example, if you feel a persistent sense of pain and loneliness that impairs your daily life in some way, that is a sign of PGD. Or you may feel no emotions, just general numbness and a sense of disbelief that won't go away. You may also feel some guilt over the fact that you're not grieving in ways others might expect, like crying uncontrollably or not getting over it soon enough. Listen, Dr. Vivian Pender is president of the American Psychiatric Association. She says a significant number of people will experience PGD at some point, and it usually comes from deaths or breakups that are so sudden and unexpected, it's almost impossible to get proper closure. But our expert sends the reminder that there's no right or wrong way to grieve. If you think you're experiencing prolonged grief disorder, you may want to think about seeking counseling or even joining a grief support group.
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1: So once and for all, what's a better way to wake up and get energized? Is it coffee or exercise? According to the Harvard Health blog, who studied this, yeah, exercise. They say a short bout of any cardiovascular exercise will wake you up. It'll speed up your mental process and enhance your memory storage and retrieval, regardless of how tired you are or regardless of your fitness level. So how long is a short bout? The good news is only 10 minutes will do the trick. That'll give you double the mental and physical boost that coffee does. Your overall cognitive performance can increase by 12 to 15% after exercise, only 5% after coffee. But even just 30 seconds of high-intensity exercise like push-ups, burpees, or jumping jacks will increase your energy and alertness. Now, here's the best part of the research. Combining coffee and exercise has a bigger effect on energy levels and cognitive performance than exercise alone. So get in a quick 10-minute workout, or at the very least 30 seconds of jumping jacks, and then you pour yourself a cup of coffee. You'll be Einstein. It's intelligence for your life.
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I like to think of your lunch break as your hour escape from the madness of work. 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

And this town's lost its faith. 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Oh my, my, oh my, my love. 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
1: Good morning from the MTA. Checking in on the MARC train system, Brunswick train 872 is leaving Duffields at 518, Brunswick at 540, Point of Rocks 551. Expected arrival in Washington is about 710. Train 874 leaves Martinsburg at 525, Duffields 543, Brunswick 608. That train is arriving in Washington around 735. And finally, train 878 is leaving Martinsburg at 625. For the MTA Transit team, I'm Austin Todd with your MARC Rail update. 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
1: 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Today's 97.5 traffic.
2: 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On 81 between Winchester, Martinsburg, and Hagerstown, I just don't see crashes. Traffic looks like it's going to be okay on 70 between Hancock, Hagerstown, Myersville, and Frederick. Merging onto southbound 270, there's a crash south of Hyattstown, then you're fine to the lane divide. 15 across Point of Rocks, pretty busy. Same thing with Luckett's Route 9. Traffic is going to be heavy before Sagal Road to Hillsboro. Borough Road, busy at the Berlin Turnpike, then you find a Route 7. And Route 7 out of Winchester to Leesburg, you're good to go. And then 522, good between Hancock, Ridge, and Winchester right now. I'm Allie Oakley with traffic.
3: Good morning from the MTA. Checking in on the MARC train system. Brunswick train 872 is leaving Harper's Ferry just before 5:30. Brunswick 5:40, Point of Rocks 5:51. Expected arrival in Washington is around 7:10. Train 874 is leaving Martinsburg at 5:25. Duffield's 5:43. Brunswick 6:08. That train pulls into Union Station at 7:35. And finally, train 878 is leaving at 6:25. For the MTA Transit team, I'm Austin Todd with your MARC Rail Update.
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0: Today's 97.5, more music, better variety. Good morning. You know what time it is? It's time for some clickbait, in case you missed it. Clickbait brought to you by L.A. Roberts Jewelers, Old World Jewelers for a New Age. TMZ reports they've spoken with Gypsy Rose Blanchard about the death of her fiancé, Ken Erker, and she shed light on what may have happened. Gypsy says Ken appears to have overdosed because an unidentified substance was discovered when he died, though it's not clear what the substance was. She stressed that he didn't have a substance abuse problem. She never saw him partake. Blanchard did note that Erker was frequently cyberbullied. Tom Cruise is expected to make 12 to 15 million bucks in the first weekend in theaters for his film, Digger. Holdovers like Heart of the Beast, Resident Evil, and Primetime will all battle for second, and we'll just have to see when numbers come out later today. The Game of Thrones may be hitting the big screen in 2029. The World of Westeros coming to a theater near you, titled Game of Thrones Aegon's Conquest. Release date has been set for June 6th. 2029. And if you know me, you know I love Michael McDonald. Love sharing this story. A St. Louis man's decade-long search for his biological roots led to a stunning discovery. His father is Doobie Brothers legend Michael McDonald. Michael Gosling, who was adopted as an infant after his biological parents conceived him at the age of 14, began unraveling the mystery when an unknown half-brother took a 23andMe test. So on his 58th birthday, Gosling connected with his birth mother and then spoke by phone with his biological father. And the guy said, "Are you Michael McDonald?" And he said, "Yeah, I'm afraid so." McDonald, known for hits like What a Fool Believes and I Keep Forgetting, expressed relief his son had such a good life, saying the real rock stars in this story are his adoptive parents. The two have since met in person, and McDonald is now a grandfather. And by the way, he was unnamed when he was put up for adoption. It just happened to be a coincidence that his adoptive parents named him Michael as well. And that's it for clickbait this time. There's another one next hour at 6:48. Now let's get a look at traffic.
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2: 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There are no crashes. 70, you're fine. Hancock, Hagerstown, Myersville to Frederick. Merging onto southbound 270, you've got delays south of Urbana past Hightstown, then you're fine to the lane divide. 15 across Twin Rocks, not bad. Luckett's kind of busy. The rest of the ride to Leesburg, it's good. Route 9, you're slowing at the West Virginia, Virginia line to Hillsboro, and you're going to be lining up going in toward Hamilton Station. Route 7, fine. Winchester to Leesburg. And then it looks like on 522, still running clean between Hancock Ridge and Winchester. I'm Allie Oakley with the traffic.
3: Good morning from the MTA. Checking in on the MARC train system, Brunswick train 872 is leaving Harper's Ferry just before 5:30. Brunswick 5:40, Point of Rocks 5:51. Expected arrival in Washington is around 7:10. Train 874 is leaving Martinsburg.

0: Berg at 525, Duffield's 543, Brunswick 608. That train pulls into Union Station at 735. And finally, train 878 is leaving at 625. For the MTA Transit team, I'm Austin Todd with your Mark Rail update.
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4: West Virginia's General Revenue Fund topped its monthly and year-to-date targets. In the first quarter, the state collected $570 million. In September, nearly $16 million above estimates. Year-to-date collections totaled about $1.4 billion. State Revenue Secretary Eric Nelson says corporate net income, sales, and personal income taxes drove the results, along with strong severance tax income from oil and gas. Two Hagerstown men have been charged in connection with a shooting at Wheaton Park. Hagerstown police were called to the 400 block of Sumans Avenue for a shooting on Wednesday afternoon. When they arrived, they found evidence of gunfire, but no injured victims. The suspect's vehicle was spotted on Mogginsville Road with two men inside, but the driver fled when police tried to make a traffic stop. The suspects then fled into West Virginia, where they were taken into custody. A Jefferson County group against the 260-mile Valley Link North transmission line project proposed to go from the John Amos Power Plant in Putnam County Northeast and into Virginia through Jefferson County say they're now armed with research results. Dan McGinn, a Jefferson County resident who leads a volunteer coalition

0: Farmers and residents opposed to the Valley Link said they recently partnered with Rex Repass and Research America to conduct a poll. McGinn says 70% of those responding are against the proposed project.
1: So you can't have a greater David and Goliath fight than this. So we wanted to show the breadth and depth of views on this, and as the poll shows, people are passionately against Valley Link.
0: As for some of the issues,
1: this is a 260-mile-long swath of land. They're going to bulldoze through West Virginia, over 6,000 acres. They're going to build the most powerful power line in the country, 765 kilovolts, not for West Virginia, but into Loudoun County, and we're going to pay for it.
0: You can hear his full interview on our Panhandle News Network Spotify page. The Berkeley County Commission will hold a public hearing Thursday, October 22nd. That's to receive public comments on its 2026 draft update for the Berkeley County Comprehensive Plan. The two left lanes will be closed on southbound I-81 between mile markers 24 and 21 from 7 tonight to midnight. That's to allow for asphalt repairs. For the Panhandle News Network, I'm Marcia Kovalik.
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3: 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On 81 between Winchester, Martinsburg, and Hagerstown, listen up. Southbound side, looks like we've got a construction zone near Route 7 that slows you down. Otherwise, you're going to be fine into Hagerstown and beyond that, really to Greencastle. 70 between Hancock, Hagerstown, Frederick to the Baltimore Beltway. Traffic is good. Southbound 270, traffic slows before Urbana to a crash south of Hyattstown. Then you're fine toward the lane divide. 15 looks good, even through Frederick. 15 looks good, Point of Rocks to Leesburg, Route 9, traffic slowing at the West Virginia line to Hillsboro, Harper's Ferry Road, and then again when you get to Hamilton Station Road. And now we've got a crash eastbound Route 7 after Route 9. I'm Allie Oakley with traffic.
4: Good morning from the MTA. Checking in on the MARC train system. Brunswick trains 872 and 874 are both in great shape this morning. Train 878 is the last train out of Martinsburg at 625. Duffield 642, Harper's Ferry just before 7 o'clock. For the MTA Transit Team, I'm Austin Todd with your MARC Rail Update.
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7: Here's your Panhandle News Network forecast. Today will be pleasant with a mix of sunshine and a few clouds, marking the beginning of a prolonged period of dry weather. The high will reach 72 degrees tonight. Expect clear skies with a low of 44. Tomorrow will bring plenty of sunshine with a high of 66. Tomorrow night will be clear with a low of 42. Wednesday is set to be beautiful and filled with abundant sunshine, reaching a high of 74. Thursday will be a mix of sun and clouds, staying pleasant with a high of 77. The AccuWeather forecast, I'm meteorologist Joe Lundberg on today's 97.5.

It is 6:09 on Monday, October 5th. How you doing? Have yourself a good weekend? Mine was a good weekend. I finally got to see Into the Woods the last weekend. Man, that was a good show. I'd never seen Into the Woods. I'd heard about it before, never seen it.

phenomenal performance. Anyway, had rehearsal last night where I did a lot of dancing and choreography. I haven't done that in a very long time, let me tell you. This ought to be fun. I'm in rehearsal for a play. It opens at the end of the month. We'll talk about it. Anyway, we're back to everything. It's Monday. Tell me something good coming up. I got a question of the day. We're going to get into our Halloween costumes. And the

Day kickoff, all of that. So let's rise and shine, everybody. Come on, let's go. Here's Katy Perry and California Girls on today's 97.5.

today's 97.5 More Music, Better Variety, Katy Perry and California Girls. I need to tell you, it is so foggy outside. I mean, it is incredibly foggy. In fact, I was looking for, you know how like you have your landmarks when you're going to work? One of mine is that big lottery sign that's on 81, and I could not see it until I got right up on it. It is very, very dense fog. So please take it easy. Leave yourself a little extra time, all those things, because you definitely don't want to be caught by surprise by it this morning. Well, you know, it's Monday, and, well, good things abound, so... Well, I started off by telling you that I went to go see Into the Woods. That was my good news. One of the good news things for the weekend. It's always nice to be able to go and support my fellow actors at Maryland Ensemble Theater. They did an excellent job in that show. I'm not a musical person in terms of like being a good singer, but they were a powerhouse and it was really, really great. All right, I want to know what good things you got. What you got? 888-7975-975.

0: Well, Christina texted in. She won the Last Chance Summer Getaway to River Expeditions. She said they had so much fun on their trip this weekend. They had a blast. They went on the zip line. They did the rafting. They did all of it. They said they got home. I was exhausted when I got home yesterday, but oh, what a great weekend. Oh, that's so fantastic. Love to hear it. Now, if you've got something good, you know, be like Christina. Share it. Listen to this one. Tell me something good. There's a hospital valet in Buffalo, New York, who's known for encouraging cancer patients and recently got an unexpected thank you from a breast cancer survivor that he'd supported during treatment. Kate Fink and her co-workers raised money to surprise John Avery with tickets and field passes to, the Buffalo Bills game after learning he'd been saving money to attend one. That's a really nice thing to do. So, Avery says he never expected anything in return for all the encouragement that he gives people. He just simply hopes to make a meaningful difference in their lives.
1: I serve people. That's what I do. And if I don't got nothing else in the world that means anything to anybody, I know I can live in service.
0: Wow. What a wonderful mantra to live by, you know? Live in service. Here's another one. Tell me something good. You know, we might complain about technology, but in this case, Siri did a great job. On Saturday, a fisherman in Oregon used Siri to call for help after becoming trapped beneath a massive boulder on a jetty near Astoria. Joe Little was fishing by himself when the rock shifted and then pinned him below the high tide line. But his Bluetooth earbuds still were connected to his phone and allowed him to call 911 hands-free. And rescuers ended up locating him, and they worked to remove the smaller rocks beneath him until they could slide him free. A Coast Guard helicopter flew Little to a nearby hospital, and now he's recovering from his injuries. But you know what? He talked to his device, and that was a very good thing that he had those earbuds on him and still connected. Really great. All right, you know, I want to hear your something good, just like Christina. 888-7975-975. Let's get a look at the traffic on this foggy Monday.
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3: 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On 81 southbound, it's a construction zone south of Route 7 with delays almost backed up to Route 11. And then beyond that, it looks like traffic is going to be fine. Woods Mill Road, it looks like there's an accident before Woods Mill Drive, by the way. On 81, Martinsburg to Hagerstown, I don't see crashes. 70 is fine. Hancock, Hagerstown, Myersville to Frederick, it's good. Traffic is going to slow on southbound 270 before Urbana past Hyattstown. Then you're going to be fine toward the lane of I-15 Point of Rocks. It's okay. Kind of busy into Luckett's Route 9. Traffic is going to slow at the West Virginia-Virginia line into Hillsboro. And then you're also going to slow on your way in toward Hamilton Station Road, eastbound Route 7 after Route 9. Traffic is heavy past a crash. I'm Allie Oakley with traffic.
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0: Teddy Swims on today's 97.5 More Music, Better Variety. Yeah, this is a very, very foggy morning. I keep saying that because you might like get yourself out there and then be like, oh, she was right. Yeah, it is pretty foggy. Okay, let's talk breakfast. What time do you eat breakfast? We've all heard the saying, breakfast is the most important meal of the day. A recent study says what time you eat breakfast is just as important as making sure you get breakfast. Researchers looked at about 31,000 American adults over the age of 40, and they found that people who ate breakfast between 7 and 8 a.m. had the lowest mortality risk. Waiting until 8 to 10 was linked with a 10% higher risk of death, and eating between 10 and noon raised that number to 19%. I mean, for people who didn't eat their first meal till after 12 noon, that risk went up to 29%. That makes me, that means I'm going to have to like stop what I'm doing, because a lot of times I get really busy during the day and I'm like, it's 1 o'clock. I haven't eaten anything. So, okay. They say that meal timing can affect the body's internal clock, which plays a role in your circadian rhythm and your metabolism. They also say that eating dinner between 7 and 8 p.m. is the best. That seems kind of late to me. You should avoid eating after midnight. Just a tip, but it's interesting that they studied that many people and came up with that. So get to eating between 7 and 8 in the morning and 7 and 8 in the evening. It is time for news.
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2: Good morning. With your news update, I'm Marcia Kovalik. Two Hagerstown men have been charged in connection with a shooting at Wheaton Park. Hagerstown police were called to the 400 block of Siemens Avenue for a shooting on Wednesday afternoon. When they arrived, they found evidence of gunfire but no injured victims. The suspect vehicle was spotted on Mogginsville Road with two men inside, but the driver fled when police tried to make a traffic stop. They fled into West Virginia, where they were taken into custody. Arrested were 26-year-old Jacob Arroyo and 21-year-old Leviticus Ricks. The Washington County Department of Business and Economic Development is encouraging local growers and agricultural businesses to apply for agricultural innovation and equipment grants. Deadline is October 30th. The Red Cross is assisting the occupants of a Hagerstown duplex after a two-alarm fire that broke out in the 400 block of Clarendon Avenue. Rescue crews had to be dispatched after a vehicle crashed into a sign at a Franklin County Sheets this past weekend. Authorities say two occupants had to be freed by first responders after the wreck on Lincoln Way East Saturday morning. Only minor injuries were reported.

0: The Fly Dubai co-pilot accused of stabbing the captain of a passenger jet mid-flight was reportedly banned previously from flying over fears he had adopted radical ideological views. He was grounded back in 2024 after his airline found out he had been visiting radical Islamic websites. Officials are now investigating how the Omani national was cleared to be in the cockpit of a Fly Dubai plane headed for Israel. The U.S. Supreme Court is back in session today with a number of high-profile cases to consider, including whether lawsuits seeking to hold fossil fuel companies responsible for climate change can move forward in state courts. Among other cases, the legality of voting laws that require proof of citizenship, and how much authority parents have over children who identify as transgender. Krista Pike's attorney says the Tennessee governor should commute her death sentence to a life sentence after the failed execution. She is reportedly in a hospital on a ventilator. President Trump has announced he's creating a new Super Intelligence Force, or SIF, with the goal to ensure the U.S. is the world's leader in the technology. The U.S. has removed all of its B-1 bombers from an airbase in the United Kingdom following security concerns over a suspected terror plot. And a traffic note, the two left lanes will be closed on southbound I-81 in Berkeley County between mile markers 24 and 21. That's from 7 tonight to midnight. For the Panhandle News Network, I'm Marcia Kovalik.
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2: 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I don't see any accidents. That construction zone that was southbound going toward Route 7, looks like they picked that up. Northbound side of 81, though, north of Reliance Road, it looks like we have a new crash. 70, I don't see any delays between Hancock, Hagerstown to get in toward Frederick, merging onto southbound 270. Traffic is going to slow before Urbana. We have a crash south of Hyattstown, and then there was a fender bender in the backup near Urbana. On 15, traffic is going to be...
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Now, if you're a veteran, your skills matter and you should put them to work. You've served your country, so now put them to work at Jefferson County Schools. They've got the Vet to Ed Job Fair Thursday, October 15th, 5 p.m. at Ranson Elementary. And at 5:30, there's a special veteran session. So make plans to be there again, October 15th at Ranson Elementary for the Jefferson County Schools Vet to Ed Job Fair. Here's MJ

today's 97.5 More Music, Better Variety with T-Swift, of course, and Anti-Hero. It is 6:48, really foggy this morning. I keep harping on it because you're going to get outside and be like, oh, okay, I see what you're talking about. Next hour, we're going to talk about our Halloween costumes. Got to get into that just a little bit. So we'll be doing that. But right now, let's get some clickbait, shall we? Oof. A bit of a disappointment. We'll talk about that in just a sec. Clickbait brought to you by L.A. Roberts Jewelers. Old World Jewelers for a new age. Well, we'll start with, if you're thinking Ben Affleck's going to be out there on the dating scene, not so much recently. He was on CBS, I believe it was CBS This Morning. He recently did, he was on Entertainment Tonight. That's what it was. He was in the premiere of his new film, Animals, and he revealed to Entertainment Tonight that dating, not a major priority for him right now. The 54-year-old actor said his three children and his career are coming first, explaining, there's not a lot of room. I'm not running around. He said he's good and happy being single and is open to whatever life brings, but he's not trying to chase anything. He also addressed Anna Navarro's claim on The View that she tried to set him up with Shakira following his split from Jennifer Lopez. Affleck said he'd never heard about the attempted matchmaking, adding, people gossip, stuff gets made up. He also firmly shut down the idea of family and friends playing matchmaker for him, saying, I don't get set up. So probably not happening. This is kind of interesting. We know that Hayden Panettiere passed away last month. Her family is busy sorting out her estate, but one significant part of it has turned up missing. Her engagement ring from her former fiancé, Vladimir Klitschko. The late actress kept the sentimental piece of jewelry after the called-off engagement back in 2018, and sources say her loved ones have not been able to locate that ring and believe it was taken from her, adding friends and family think that someone who was with her in her final days took it when they were pawning her things. The news comes a week after it was reported that her parents were fighting over some of her jewelry after her passing. Now, if you've seen Anne Hathaway recently, you know she's pretty pregnant right now, and she thanks Rihanna. She says she was in her maternity style is influenced, inspired by Rihanna. She said she got more creative with maternity fashion. She was the one that was on CBS Mornings. She said she changed the game. Hathaway has embraced bold pregnancy looks and been pretty glamorous. Rihanna famously broke maternity fashion conventions with sheer dresses, bodysuits, and crop tops during her pregnancies. Hathaway and Rihanna previously starred together in Ocean's 8. Well, let's talk about the movie theaters this weekend. Did you happen to go see Tom Cruise and his new movie, Digger? Not a lot of people did, apparently. Anne Hathaway and Dakota Johnson's movie, Verity, won the

0: North American box office this weekend, debuting in the number one spot. Resident Evil took the number two spot. Heart of the Beast kept chugging along, landing in third place. Prime Time in fourth. And Tom Cruise's new movie debuted in fifth place with only $8 million. That's the low end of forecast. Meanwhile, Avengers Endgame Encore landed in the seventh spot this weekend with $4 million. The superhero flick was a total global $2.9 billion, making it the biggest global release of all time, even passing Avatar. People watching MCU, but not so much Tom Cruise. That's a surprise, but there you go. That's it for Clickbait this time. There's another one next hour at 7:48.
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2: 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And then after that, traffic's fine. Winchester, Martinsburg to Hagerstown. 70, you're fine. Hancock, Hagerstown. After Myersville, there's a brief slowdown, so I'm watching that. The rest of the ride to Frederick, it's good. Southbound 270, traffic slows out of Urbana past Hydestown where there was an accident. And you're going to slow when you get to 27 Ridge Road as well. 15, pretty heavy through Luckett's. Route 9, traffic is heavy at the West Virginia-Virginia line after Sagal Road to Hillsboro. Heavy at the Berlin Turnpike and then heavy again Hampton Road. The rest of the ride to Route 7, eastbound Route 7 after Route 9, you've got a crash. Traffic's backed up to the Berlin Turnpike. I'm Allie Oakley with traffic.
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0: This is a tasty one. 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
3: West Virginia's General Revenue Fund topped its monthly and year-to-date targets. In the first quarter, the state collected $570 million in September, nearly $16 million above estimates. Year-to-date collections totaled about $1.4 billion. State Revenue Secretary Eric Nelson says corporate net income, sales, and personal income taxes drove the results, along with strong severance tax income from oil and gas. Two Hagerstown men have been charged in connection with a shooting at Wheaton Park. Hagerstown police were called to the 400 block of Sumans Avenue for a shooting on Wednesday afternoon. When they arrived, they found evidence of gunfire, but no injured victims. The suspect's vehicle was spotted on Mogginsville Road with two men inside, but the driver fled when police tried to make a traffic stop. The suspects then fled into West Virginia, where they were taken into custody. A Jefferson County group against the 260-mile Valley Link North transmission line project proposed to go from the John Amos Power Plant in Putnam County Northeast and into Virginia through Jefferson County say they're now armed with research results. Dan McGinn, a Jefferson County resident who leads a volunteer coalition of farmers and residents opposed to the Valley Link, said they recently partnered with Rex Repass and Research America to conduct a poll. McGinn says 70% of those responding are against the proposed project.
4: So you can't have a greater David and Goliath fight than this. So we wanted to show the breadth and depth of views on this. And as the poll shows, people are passionately against Valley Link.
3: As for some of the issues,
4: this is a 260-mile long swath of land. They're going to bulldoze through West Virginia, over 6,000 acres. They're going to build the most powerful power line in the country, 765 kilovolts, not for West Virginia, but into Loudoun County, and we're going to pay for it.
3: You can hear his full interview on our Panhandle News Network Spotify page. The Berkeley County Commission will hold a public hearing Thursday, October 22nd. That's to receive public comments on its 2026 draft update for the Berkeley County Comprehensive Plan. The two left lanes will be closed on southbound I-81 between mile markers 24 and 21 from 7 tonight to midnight. That's to allow for asphalt repairs. For the Panhandle News Network, I'm Marcia Kovalik.
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5: 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On 81, traffic is going to be okay between Winchester, Martinsburg, and Hagerstown, Greencastle, Chambersburg. There's a crash on the northbound side north of Reliance Road. Traffic's almost backed up to 66. 70, it's fine. Hancock, Hagerstown to Frederick, merging onto southbound 270. Pretty heavy out of Urbana to Hyattstown where there was an accident. 15, traffic is going to slow south of St. Clair Lane to Luckett's, and then you're fine at Leesburg. Route 9, traffic slows when you get to Sagal Road. That's going to take you to Hillsborough. Pretty heavy at the Berlin Turnpike, heavy after Hampton Road. That takes you to Route 7. Route 7 eastbound after Route 9, you've got a crash. Traffic's backed up to the Berlin Turnpike. I'm Allie Oakley with traffic.
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8: Here's your Panhandle News Network forecast. Today will be pleasant with a mix of sunshine and a few clouds, marking the beginning of a prolonged period of dry weather. The high will reach 72 degrees. Tonight, expect clear skies with a low of 44. Tomorrow will bring plenty of sunshine with a high of 66. Tomorrow night will be clear with a low of 42. Wednesday is set to be beautiful and filled with abundant sunshine, reaching a high of 74. Thursday will be a mix of sun and clouds, staying pleasant with a high of 77. The AccuWeather forecast, I'm meteorologist Joe Lundberg on today's 97.5.

today's 97.5 More Music, Better Variety. It's a very foggy Monday morning. Put that in your brain before you head out the door, because you're probably going to leave a little extra time. Mountain State Apple Harvest Festival is coming up October 15th through the 18th. I'm going to be out at the Bob Berner Apple Trample on Saturday, starting at War Memorial Park. And if you'd like to know more about all the events happening, msahf.com.

There's Brittany on today's 97.5 More Music, Better Variety. It is 7:18 on this super foggy morning. Kind of take it easy out there. Leave yourself a lot of braking distance, stuff like that, because the visibility is very greatly reduced today. So let's talk about Halloween just a little bit, shall we? I mean, you just can never get, you know, you could just never plan too early. And I know we're in October at this point. A lot of people already have their Halloween costumes figured out. But this is my question to you. What are you going to be this year? You got a party to go to? You got something happening? Well, for me, I usually find a little something to get myself into. This year, I'm going to actually be in a play. We were talking about this in rehearsal last night. We're going to be in the play the Maryland Ensemble Theater does called Planet Claire, a sci-fi go-go musical. It is the music of the B-52 set to a story. Anyway, so we were like, oh, our show ends on Halloween night. So I guess we'll clean everything up and then change into our costumes and go to wherever we're going. Well, some pop culture costumes that are going to be pretty big this year, at least I'm thinking. Some of them are ones that you can imagine. For instance, anything from movies. So anybody from the Avengers, probably going to be pretty big. The Spider-Man, probably going to see some Spider-Mans at your Halloween costume or Halloween parties this year. That makes sense. One person said, hey, why don't you be the Bushes in Bad Bunny Super Bowl halftime show? And that one just kind of cracked me up because when you think back to that, there was so much going on. There was dancers, there was cars, and there were Bushes and all that. That'd be pretty funny. One person said, how about doing the Taylor Swift and all her friends? I guess they called it like a celebrity row at the Knicks game because they were all wearing, you know, blue and orange and had the shirts and whatever. And then there were some that I was like, I mean, you're probably going to see some Dolly Partons this year, I would imagine. And if you don't see Dolly Parton this year, what are we doing? Right? I would imagine that this year is probably one of the big ones. There's some that I just can't. Well, okay. Olivia Rodrigo, specifically from the You Seem Pretty Sad for a Girl So In Love cover. That's pretty specific. Isla and Shane on Heated Rivalry. Okay. Pitbull, Sabrina Carpenter,

0: Jackson, Charlie XCX, none of those really appeal to me. I like costumes that are a little bit maybe off the beaten path. You know what I mean? Where people will say, what is, oh, that's what you are. So for instance, the Cola Guard box. You know the box that where you're supposed to do your at-home thing and send it away? But they've made commercials where it's a talking box. I can imagine somebody doing that, and I think that's pretty funny. Like, that's the kind of stuff I think is very funny. A QR code restaurant menu. Again, very pop culture, very right now. And really, all you'd have to do is just get some poster board and sling it over your shoulder and have a QR code. And maybe have little pictures of hamburgers or something on it. Another one, a Stanley mug. You really have to be crafty to make yourself a Stanley mug for Halloween. But if you did, I think it'd be pretty neat. You could be any number of spokespeople. Jake from State Farm, Flo from Progressive, maybe even the guy that's tamping down all of the people in the Geico commercials who's like, don't turn into your parents. Again, very specific, but pop culture. What are some kind of off the beaten path pop culture Halloween costumes that you're thinking of this year? I really am liking the idea of the QR code restaurant menu. Because I can see myself doing that. I can see like getting some poster board, getting a big, huge QR code. And the thing is, I'd have to have it go to something. So if people came up to me at a party and would scan the QR code, it's got to go to something good. So I have to put a little thought into that one. But that one seems kind of easy to make. You can have it on the front of you and the back if you'd like. The Cola Guard box is kind of funny, too. But at any rate, I'd like to know what you got thinking. 888-7975-975. Halloween's almost here. We got to get those costumes ready. Let's not wait to the last minute, everybody. Let's just not do it. Let's see what's going on the roads.
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2: 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On 81 northbound north of Reliance Road, there's a crash, and so traffic's almost backed up to 66. On 81 beyond that, Martinsburg, Hagerstown, Greencastle, it's fine. 70 between Hancock, Hagerstown, Myersville, and Frederick lanes are open. Merging onto southbound 270, you got delays out of Urbana to Hinestown with earlier crashes cleared. 15, traffic is going to slow St. Clair Lane, and that's going to take you the rest of the ride to Limestone School Road. Route 9, traffic slows at the West Virginia-Virginia line to Hillsboro, slowing a little bit at the Berlin Turnpike. Traffic slows after Hampton Road to get to Route 7. Now, Route 7, they've been working a crash after Route 9, big delays from Berlin Turnpike. O'Malley Oakley with traffic.
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0: 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Also, I was talking about Halloween costumes, and I guess this would make us feel better, I guess. If you're going to dress up, you should start thinking about what you're going to do now. But the thing is, you remember how everything was like sexy this, sexy that, like sexy chicken sandwich, sexy, you know, bed bug, whatever, right? Well, apparently that's sort of one of those things. Sexy costumes are out. Yay! So now if you're going to wear something, you don't have to worry about it being super skimpy, which is great. A new survey asked the people what was the most overdone costume, and the most popular was a sexy version of anything. 29% of people agreed. So, yeah, there you go. The runner-up was pirate costumes. Okay, I'll put that in my mental Rolodex. I won't be doing that. 25% of people say those are played out. 22% said the Joker costumes should be retired. Other votes were cowboys and cowgirls, Harley Quinn, hippies. See, a hippie costume is just like, if you don't have anything else, you could pull that off. You know what I mean? Minions, mimes, and also Where's Waldo? Actually, adults are souring on dressing up altogether. No way. Only 24% of adults say they plan to dress up for Halloween this year, even though 68% of Americans say you're never too old to dress up for Halloween. I don't think you're ever too old. Honestly, that's just me. Hope says, I've got a couple of folks here in the text that are saying, okay, so we've got Lemu, Emu, and Doug. Emu would be a puppet and a stuffed sleeve for Doug's arm holding the emu. I like that one. That one's from Frank. Hope says, as for the QR code, you could totally fake people out. I have a QR code in the back of my car that takes you to Rick Astley's Never Gonna Get. Oh, that's fantastic. Too bad I read that live on the radio. Anyway, I love it, Hope. You're really smart. I might be doing that. It is time for news.
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2: Good morning. With your news update, I'm Marcia Kovalik. Two Hagerstown men have been charged in connection with a shooting at Wheaton Park. Hagerstown police were called to the 400 block of Sumans Avenue for a shooting on Wednesday afternoon. When they arrived, they found evidence of gunfire but no injured victims. The suspect vehicle was spotted on Mogginsville Road with two men inside, but the driver fled when police tried to make a traffic stop. They fled into West Virginia, where they were taken into custody. Arrested were 26-year-old Jacob Arroyo and 21-year-old Leviticus Riggs. The Washington County Department of Business and Economic Development is encouraging local growers and agricultural businesses to apply for agricultural innovation and equipment grants. Deadline is October 30th. The Red Cross is assisting the occupants of a Hagerstown duplex after a two-alarm fire that broke out in the 400 block of Clarendon Avenue. Rescue crews had to be dispatched after a vehicle crashed into a sign at a Franklin County Sheets this past weekend. Authorities say two occupants had to be freed by first responders after the wreck on Lincoln Way East Saturday morning. Only minor injuries were reported. The Fly Dubai co-pilot accused of stabbing the captain of a passenger jet mid-flight was reportedly banned previously from flying over fears he had adopted radical ideological views. He was grounded back in 2024 after his airline found out he had been visiting radical Islamic websites. Officials are now investigating how the Omani national was cleared to be in the cockpit of a Fly Dubai plane headed for Israel. The U.S. Supreme Court is back in session today with a number of high-profile cases to consider, including whether lawsuits seeking to hold fossil fuel companies responsible for climate change can move forward in state courts. Among other cases, the legality of voting laws that require proof of citizenship, and how much authority parents have over children who identify as transgender. Krista Pike's attorney says the Tennessee governor should commute her death sentence to a life sentence after the failed execution. She is reportedly in a hospital on a ventilator. President Trump has announced

0: He's creating a new super intelligence force, or SIF, with the goal to ensure the U.S. is the world's leader in the technology. The U.S. has removed all of its B-1 bombers from an airbase in the United Kingdom following security concerns over a suspected terror plot. And a traffic note, the two left lanes will be closed on southbound I-81 in Berkeley County between mile markers 24 and 21. That's from 7 tonight to midnight. For the Panhandle News Network, I'm Marcia Kovalik.
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2: 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Staples, that was easy. On 81 between Winchester, Martinsburg, and Hagerstown, that's good. The crash was northbound 81 north of Reliance Road. Big delays from 66. 70 between Hancock, Hagerstown, Myersville, and Frederick. Lanes are open, merging on southbound 270. Traffic slows are Banda to Hightstown, and then 27 Ridge Road, just kind of off and on to about 28 West Montgomery Avenue, and those are off and on delays. 15, it's going to be very heavy when you get to St. Clair Lane. That takes you to past Limestone School Road, and Route 9 traffic slows at Sable Road, and that's going to take you the rest of the ride to Hillsboro. Pretty busy at the Berlin Turnpike, and then Hampton.

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1: 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Explain this one to me.
2: I know. I think about it. 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Kekapin State Park has some great trails.
1: Seriously?
2: Absolutely. And they don't just ride. 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They shop, maybe stay the weekend.
1: So that's money going to businesses right here.
2: Absolutely. 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

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I do have your clickbait coming up. Today, we celebrate National Get Funky Day and Kiss a Wrestler Day. How about that?

0: today's 97.5 More Music, Better Variety, Louis Capaldi, and Someone You Loved. It is 7:51 next hour. We get the funny all the 20. We'll get into that and much, much more. And you know, I got the workday kickoff going as well. But right now, it's time for some clickbait. Clickbait brought to you by L.A. Roberts Jewelers. Old world jewelers for a new age. Well, Paramount Skydance CEO David Ellison announced Friday the merged company formed by Paramount and Warner Brothers Discovery will now be called Skydance. Ellison said the name allows both studios to retain their distinct identities. He and outgoing Mattel CEO Yonan Price will serve as co-CEOs. The $111 billion merger should close this week. If you like the Fast and Furious movies, well, guess this. There's a television series that's officially been greenlit at Peacock. It's arriving the same year as the franchise final film, Fast Forever, on March 17th, 2028. Vin Diesel will serve as executive producer. We don't know who's going to be in the cast or anything like that, but we do know that's going to be the final one. So we'll have to see. Fast Forever may feature a return of Paul Walker's character, Brian O'Connor, and soccer superstar Cristiano Ronaldo is also reportedly set to appear. CBS Sports and Tony Romo have mutually agreed to split. The network announced that on Friday. Romo had been on leave since July following his arrest in Wisconsin for operating a vehicle while intoxicated. He pleaded no contest to the charges September 1st. After the plea, Romo revealed that back surgeries ending his Dallas Cowboys career left him dependent on pain medication, which led to an over-reliance on alcohol. CBS stated it thanks Romo for his contributions over the past 9 years. Romo said he plans to take a break and focus on his health and his family. Former All-Pro J.J. Watt, who has been filling in alongside Jim Nance and Tracy Wolfson, will remain in the role for the rest of the season. And finally, did you watch SNL over the weekend? Well, if you did, you probably saw Dakota Johnson as host, and you probably saw her opening monologue, where a one Taylor Swift happened to just, I don't know, pop in and crash it. Yeah, she made a surprise during the opening monologue she hosted for the third time on her birthday eve, and she joked about dating musicians and introduced Swift as her literal therapist. Swift quickly corrected her, saying, I'm not your therapist, actually. You just show up once a week at my house with an empty bottle of wine and ask if I want some. The bit ended with Swift sending Johnson home with a Pedialyte and a security escort. That's it for Clickbait this time. There's another one next hour at 8:48.
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2: 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On 81, between Winchester, Martinsburg, and Hagerstown, there are no accidents. Traffic is in a slower 70 and 81 come together. On the northbound side of 81, north of Reliance Road, they're still working that crash. You're almost backed up to 66. On 70, it's okay between Hancock, but when you get to Hagerstown, you've got that brief delay. Otherwise, you're fine to Frederick. On southbound 270, traffic slows south of Urbana.

0: Hightstown with the earlier crash cleared. 15, it's very heavy getting into Luckett's, past Limestone School Road, Route 9. Traffic slows at the West Virginia line to Hillsboro. Traffic is going to slow again when you get to Hampton Road. That takes you to Route 7, and that crash that's on Route 7 after Route 9 moved from the roadway. Still seeing delays from the Berlin Turnpike. I'm Allie Oakley with traffic.
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2: Rotary of Shepherdstown having their craft beer festival. 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
5: West Virginia's general revenue fund topped its monthly and year-to-date targets. In the first quarter, the state collected $570 million. In September, nearly $16 million above estimates. Year-to-date collections totaled about $1.4 billion. State Revenue Secretary Eric Nelson says corporate net income, sales, and personal income taxes drove the results, along with strong severance tax income from oil and gas. Two Hagerstown men have been charged in connection with a shooting at Wheaton Park. Hagerstown police were called to the 400 block of Sumans Avenue for a shooting on Wednesday afternoon. When they arrived, they found evidence of gunfire, but no injured victims. The suspect's vehicle was spotted on Mogginsville Road with two men inside, but the driver fled when police tried to make a traffic stop. The suspects then fled into West Virginia, where they were taken into custody. A Jefferson County group against the 260-mile Valley Link North Transmission Line project proposed to go from the John Amos Power Plant in Putnam County Northeast and into Virginia through Jefferson County, say they're now armed with research results. Dan McGinn, a Jefferson County resident who leads a volunteer coalition of farmers and residents opposed to the Valley Link, said they recently partnered with Rex Repass and Research America to conduct a poll. McGinn says 70% of those responding are against the proposed project.
6: So you can't have a greater David and Goliath fight than this. So we wanted to show the breadth and depth of views on this. And as the poll shows, people are passionately against Valley Link.
5: As for some of the issues,
6: this is a 260-mile long swath of land. They're going to bulldoze through West Virginia, over 6,000 acres. They're going to build the most powerful power line in the country, 765 kilovolts, not for West Virginia, but into Loudoun County, and we're going to pay for it.
5: You can hear his full interview on our Panhandle News Network Spotify page. The Berkeley County Commission will hold a public hearing Thursday, October 22nd. That's to receive public comments on its 2026 draft update for the Berkeley County Comprehensive Plan. The two left lanes will be closed on southbound I-81 between mile markers 24 and 21 from 7 tonight to midnight. That's to allow for asphalt repairs. For the Panhandle News Network, I'm Marcia Kovalik.
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7: 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On 81 between Winchester, Martinsburg, and Hagerstown, there are no accidents. 70 eastbound after 81, you've got a bit of a slowdown through the construction zone. The rest of the ride to Myersville, not bad. No traffic slow, 17 Myersville, and on the approach to 340. On 15, traffic is jammed getting into Luckett's past Limestone School Road, and even on the northbound side, heavy getting into Luckett's as well. On Route 9, traffic slowing just before you get to Sagal Road, and that's going to take you into Hillsboro. Traffic slows Hampton Road, and that takes you to Route 7. The crash was on the eastbound side of Route 7 just after Route 9. Traffic slowing at the Berlin Turnpike. I'm Allie Oakley with traffic.

Here's your Panhandle News Network forecast. Today will be pleasant with a mix of sunshine and a few clouds, marking the beginning of a prolonged period of dry weather. The high will reach 72 degrees tonight. Expect clear skies with a low of 44. Tomorrow will bring plenty of sunshine with a high of 66. Tomorrow night will be clear with a low of 42. Wednesday is set to be beautiful and filled with abundant sunshine, reaching a high of 74. Thursday will be a mix of sun and clouds, staying pleasant with a high of 77. With the AccuWeather forecast, I'm meteorologist Joe Lundberg on today.

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We're in a celebrate mood around here. 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So we are celebrating. 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

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Of course, that is Chapel Roan and Pink Pony Club. I did not know that she had auditioned for The Voice years ago. Interesting, right? Funny on the 20, powered by our friends at TCB Contracting and Renovating on the way. 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

0: Today's 97.5 More Music, Better Variety. It is so foggy outside. It's going to burn off, and later today, we'll get up to the high of 70 degrees. And yes, I've got the full forecast coming up in just a couple minutes, but it's funny. You go outside, and it's getting better, but it was pea soup on my way in this morning. Really, really tough to see. And the other thing is I have to always remember, in our back parking lot, there is a tower, a transmitter tower, right? And there's all these guy wires everywhere. And the birds love to collect up there and congregate and have themselves a little bird party. The problem is those birds also like to relieve themselves on everybody's car. And there's always in the fall, I always forget about this, in the fall and in the spring, a time when it doesn't matter where you park, you basically, your car looks like the bird poop mobile, like every single car back there. And so I'm always like, oh yeah, I forgot. So I heard them this morning and I tried to move my car in a place that would be safe. I don't think it's going to work. I'm pretty sure when I walk out of here, I'm going to have to go get my car washed, but it happens all the time. That's I should be used to it by now, you know? All right. It is 8:22 and it's time for Funny on the 20, powered by our friends at TCB Contracting and Renovating. 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
4: 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We are gonna get water wet. Have you seen the Tibetan sea salt? It says on the package, over 250 million years old. You know what else it says on the package? Best if used by October.
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6: 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That's good. The northbound side north of Reliance Road, you've got a crash and they're still working with that. 70 eastbound, they're still a little bit heavy there at 81, and then Myersville as well as 340. 15 out of Luckett's to get past Limestone School Road. Traffic's jammed. Route 9 traffic slows Harper's Ferry Road to Hillsboro, the Berlin Turnpike, as well as Hamilton Station. Route 7 traffic slows after the Berlin Turnpike to get past Route 9. I don't see any problems on the length of 522 Hancock into Winchester. I'm Allie Oakley with traffic.
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0: The countdown is on. The 47th Mountain State Apple Harvest Festival, presented by Potomac Bank, is coming October 15th through the 18th. 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
5: Here's your Panhandle News Network forecast. Today will be pleasant with a mix of sunshine and a few clouds, marking the beginning of a prolonged period of dry weather. The high will reach 72 degrees tonight. Expect clear skies with a low of 44. Tomorrow will bring plenty of sunshine with a high of 66. Tomorrow night will be clear with a low of 42. Wednesday is set to be beautiful and filled with abundant sunshine, reaching a high of 74. Thursday will be a mix of sun and clouds, staying pleasant with a high of 77. With the AccuWeather forecast, I'm meteorologist Joe Lundberg on today's 97.5.

today's 97.5 More Music, Better Variety. We talked about Halloween costumes, but we got to talk about the candy, because Halloween, yes, it's about costumes, but it's also about getting a sugar fix. Kids know that. Well, the Sweet Tooth report from Instacart has just come out, and whether you dip into the bags you buy to pass out to trick-or-treaters or wait to raid your kids' candy haul, here are the favorite candies according to the report. Now, it highlights what's filling treat bowls across the U.S. It says, this is not going to be a shock to anybody. Reese's still runs the country. Duh. Every time, Reese's Peanut Butter Cups always hold the title of number one candy

0: by ounces sold. They're the top seller in 40 states. Then you got peanut M&Ms, both for ounces sold and number of states. It was a top seller. Rhode Island is the only state where a different candy takes a top spot, and that would be Sour Patch Kids. They beat both Reese's and peanut M&Ms in Rhode Island. They like sour stuff up there. Okay. A few Western states tend to go big with candy buying, like Utah, Idaho, and Alaska buying the most candy compared to the rest of the country. And the Sugar Rush research also looks at which candy each state buys way more than any other state. It finds Montana buys High Chew. Who gets High Chew? Montana does. More than the national average. Louisiana, totally devoted to Tootsie Pops. And Rhode Island Sour Patch Kids tops the country. Top-selling costumes on Instacart. Skeleton and witch for adults. Ghostface and witch for kids. The number one food-themed adult costume is banana, followed by hot dog and peanut butter jelly time. I'm really sad to see no candy corn on the top 10 of the top candy sold. And I'm a big fan of Twix. That's number 10. Like, Twix is one of my go-to, especially for a road trip. Dude, why is it number 10? Anyway, everybody that keeps Reese's at number one, my hat's off to you. Because every year, that's what they say. No surprise, it's Reese's. It just is. What kind of candy do you give out to trick-or-treaters? Do you do the full-size bars, or are you like fun size? Is it stuff that you like or stuff that you're not going to eat? You're like, well, I'll just give them Necco wafers because I know I won't eat them, or Smarties or Tootsie Rolls. What do you do? I'd love to know. 888-795-975.
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today's 97.5 for music, better variety. That's Maroon 5, of course. Interesting thing. I was talking about Reese's, and now we know they're searching for the trick-or-treatiest street in America. Using data on candy and costume purchases and decorations and walkability, the Halloween Council featuring Christina Ricci and Kathy Najimy and other famous people will choose the winner, which will be announced October 21st. The winning street will get a Reese's-fueled block party with candy and a special trick-or-treating experience. Man, they're going all out, aren't they? Here's Dan and Shay and Justin Bieber.

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Sometimes it's easy to get a little distracted and whatever. 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So thanks to Green Monster Firearms. Find them at 1514 Winchester Avenue in Martinsburg. After that, Parker Stone, Danielle, and John Tesh. So keep it locked here all day long. 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

Clickbait brought to you by L.A. Roberts Jewelers, Old World Jewelers, or a new age. Somebody making a little cameo. We'll talk about that coming up. But first, a lot of quick hits to get through. There's a change at the top of the tier list for the box office movies of all time, and Avengers Endgame is once again the highest grossing movie in box office history, reclaiming that title from Avatar. Those two films have passed the title back and forth over the years as they've returned to theaters for various engagements, with the recent Avengers Endgame theatrical re-release, and the 2019 film grossed $2.9 billion worldwide. And that barely edges out 2009's Avatar, which was like 2.923. Anyway, Avengers Endgame's first, then Avatar, then Spider-Man Brand New Day, then Avatar The Way of Water, then Ni-Zha. Speaking of the box office, Anne Hathaway and Dakota Johnson's Verity won the North American box office this weekend, debuting in number one, Resident Evil 2. Then you had Heart of the Beast as number three. Primetime took the number four spot, and this is kind of a surprise. Tom Cruise's new film, Digger, debuted in fifth place with $8 million is what it took in. That's the low end of forecast. And wow, it's kind of crazy. Dolly, a true original musical, has announced its five lead cast members. So Dolly Parton, we know, passed away at the end of August. She handpicked the cast before her death. Previews will begin December 7th ahead of opening night on January 19th, 2027. And additionally, producers announced plans to provide 30,000 free tickets to New York City public school students during the show's first year on Broadway. Wow. Hayden Panettiere's engagement ring seems to have come up missing. Right now, her family is busy sorting through her estate, but that ring from her previous engagement to Vladimir Klitschko is missing. She kept that sentimental piece of jewelry even after they called off their engagement in 2018. Sources say her loved ones haven't been able to locate that ring, and news came a week after it was reported that her family was fighting over some of her jewelry after her passing. Michael J. Fox awarded the highest civilian honor one

0: can receive in Canada. He was promoted to the companion level of the Order of Canada on Friday for his powerful global advocacy and unflinching honesty about Parkinson's. He first went public with Parkinson's diagnosis in 1988 and has been an outspoken advocate ever since. Finally, what's a surprise? Well, that would have been Taylor Swift showing up during Dakota Johnson's SNL monologue. Here's a little of that.
1: Ladies and gentlemen, my literal therapist.
2: I'm not your therapist, actually. You just show up once a week at my house with an empty bottle of wine and ask if I want some.
1: Yeah, well, I have manners.
2: And then you flop on my couch and overshare, and every so often I just say, damn, that's crazy.
0: Yeah, so it went on. You can check out the rest online, but there you go. She did a little cameo, and it was cute. That's it for Clickbait this time. There's another one. There are more tomorrow.
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0: Central Church of Christ having a gospel meeting, and the theme is Lessons from James with Speaker Peter Ray Cole. It is happening Monday through Thursday at 90 Waverly Drive in Martinsburg. 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
2: Here's your Panhandle News Network forecast. Today will be pleasant with a mix of sunshine and a few clouds, marking the beginning of a prolonged period of dry weather. The high will reach 72 degrees tonight. Expect clear skies with a low of 44. Tomorrow will bring plenty of sunshine with a high of 66. Tomorrow night will be clear with a low of 42. Wednesday is set to be beautiful and filled with abundant sunshine, reaching a high of 74. Thursday will be a mix of sun and clouds, staying pleasant with a high of 77. With the AccuWeather forecast, I'm meteorologist Joe Lundberg on today's 97.5.

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1: Well, the Star Legacy Foundation is having their Light Still Shines, a luminary evening of remembrance. 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

0: 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Now that we are officially into the fall in full force, the hot girl walks are officially done. The temperatures are dropping. The long outdoor walks are just not as enjoyable as they were in like June or July. So what's the alternative? Cozy cardio. Cozy cardio is all about the gentle and low intensity movement that's done in cozy settings like your own home. Think of it as like spending 15 to 20 minutes moving around your living room with your favorite show or playlist on, all in your comfy clothes. Cozy cardio things you could do include dancing to a few songs, walking around during a TV episode, seated movement activities, a stationary bike during any sort of podcast, simple at-home circuits like marching in place, sidesteps, and or stair sessions. Cozy cardio can help you get the recommended 150 minutes of cardiovascular exercise per week when done correctly. Once it feels easy, raise the incline, pick up the pace a little, or add two short strength sessions as well to get the most out of cozy cardio. Are you looking to showcase why your business is the best in the area in front of hundreds of people each week? Then this is the opportunity you have been waiting for. 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
4: Here's your Panhandle News Network forecast. This afternoon, expect sunny skies and warmer temperatures as we kick off an extended period of dry weather with a high of 72. Tonight will be clear and cool with a low of 42. Tomorrow, anticipate plenty of sunshine with a high of 65. Tomorrow night will remain clear with a low of 40. As we head into Wednesday, expect pleasant conditions with abundant sunshine and a high of 74. Thursday will bring a mix of sun and clouds, staying pleasant with a high of 79. With the AccuWeather forecast, I'm meteorologist Joe Lundberg on today's 97.5.

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0: Taylor Swift right here on today's 97.5. Taylor, of course, last weekend setting out her deluxe edition of Life of a Showgirl. Well, husband Travis and brother-in-law Jason Kelce shared their reactions to her new song, Cleveland, and no surprise, they love it. Swift's nod to the Kelce brothers' hometown was released as a part of the deluxe edition of Life of a Showgirl, with lyrics celebrating her relationship with Travis, who grew up in Cleveland Heights. During yesterday's episode of the New Heights podcast, Travis praised the song, declaring Cleveland is rocking right now and adding shout out to Tay-Tay for making that song, just giving the city a little more life. Jason also revealed that himself and his wife Kylie have been enjoying the track at home, calling it incredible and saying there's just something about it that makes you feel really good.
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0: Thursday will bring a mix of sun and clouds, staying pleasant with a high of 79. With the AccuWeather forecast, I'm meteorologist Joe Lundberg on today's 97.5.
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0: be like, this is perfecto. Oh, you know I'm on tonight. My hips don't lie, and I'm starting to feel it's right. The attraction, the tension, baby, like this is perfection.
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It is a noon kickoff this upcoming Saturday. You can hear the game again on the Panhandle News Network, WEPM and WCST, as well as

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0: 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Just call or text 1-888-7975-975. The fact that everyone carries a camera with them in their pocket has deterred people from acting like morons in public, but it has made other people a little more shy and not wanting to be out to be potentially filmed. According to a new poll that's out, 47% of people say the possibility of becoming online content has reduced their ability to relax and be themselves in public, with 30% of people saying they avoid showing strong emotions or opinions, dancing, and acting silly or telling jokes. Now, young people are the ones most likely to be worried about this, possibly because they're the most aware of how anything can gain traction and get viral online. There are ramifications. The fear of going viral is influencing social participation across generations, with about 1 out of 5 people overall admitting they have avoided a social gathering with friends, bars, and nightlife just because they don't want to become an unwanted viral moment.
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0: Here's your Panhandle News Network forecast. This afternoon, expect sunny skies and warmer temperatures as we kick off an extended period of dry weather with a high of 72. Tonight will be clear and cool with a low of 42. Tomorrow, anticipate plenty of sunshine with a high of 65. Tomorrow night will remain clear with a low of 40. As we head into Wednesday, expect pleasant conditions with abundant sunshine and a high of 74. Thursday will bring a mix of sun and clouds, staying pleasant with a high of 79. With the AccuWeather forecast, I'm meteorologist Joe Lundberg on today's 97.5.
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This is your final call for requests here on this Monday. 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The number is 1-888-7975-975. 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
1: Martinsburg High School Show Choir is having their 40th anniversary apple dumpling fundraiser taking place this Saturday, October the 10th from 1 until 6, Sunday, October the 11th from 11 until 6, and then Monday, October the 12th from 4 until 8 at Martinsburg High School's cafeteria. 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

0: One thing you need to know about Parker is that he doesn't like drinking tea. But spilling it, on the other hand...
1: Hello?
2: I know your secret.
1: Secret? 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
2: Gretchen told me that you like Aaron Samuel.
0: All right, Parker. Spill the tea.
3: All right, let's start today off with a way for you to enjoy spooky season. At this point, there's, 26 days left until Halloween? And a few networks have special programming all month long. 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AMC has Fear Fest, hosted by the Crypt Keeper. On streaming services, HBO Max has a curated collection called Horror Comes Home. And Hulu has Huluween. So in the spirit of all things spooky, there's a list of Halloween movies that were put together all the way leading you up until Halloween in chronological order. These include Night of the Living Dead, The Texas Chainsaw Massacre, The Original Halloween, The Shining, Friday the 13th, A Nightmare on Elm Street, It, The Addams Family, Hocus Pocus, Scream, The Witch, Mandy, and leading you up all the way to the most recent hit horror film was Obsession, which came out earlier this year. A new audiobook recording of Dracula came out last week from Audible, starring Jonathan Bailey as Dracula and Ella Purnell from Fallout as Mina. Multiple people joked that it made them pregnant, and another person said, quote, this one on the Entertainment Tonight page, but somehow I feel like I stumbled into something I shouldn't be, but I'm still here. Jonathan recently spoke with Collider about the experience, and he actually recorded his parts alone. He also did his own sound effects, like the ones of drinking blood. He said, quote, a whole childhood of making noises and sounds alone upon my room, and I finally found a place to put them for good use. And finally for today, this is a really sweet story. A guy by the name of Michael in St. Louis found out recently that his dad is legendary yacht rocker Michael McDonald after almost six decades. He always knew he was adopted, but he never knew the identity of his biological parents. That was until his half-brother reached out to connect during a 23andMe DNA test and met his biological mother. Michael later connected with McDonald over the phone, and eventually the two would meet in person. Saying, quote, when he first saw me, he put his arms out, gave me a big old bear hug, and told me he loved me, and I told him the same. The 74-year-old McDonald had his son when he was 14 years old and put him up for adoption. That's all your tea on this Monday. More to come. 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

0: The Jefferson County Circuit Court upheld the Planning Commission's decision that the Sidewinder water bottling plant does not follow local zoning. That decision has been appealed to the state Supreme Court, but Sidewinder is still trying an end run around the courts. Elect Democrats to stop Sidewinder. 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
1: All this growth. 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

Here's your Panhandle News Network forecast. This afternoon will bring sunny skies and warmer temperatures as we kick off an extended period of dry weather. With a high of 72, expect clear skies tonight with a low of 43. Tomorrow will offer plenty of sunshine with a high of 65, followed by a clear night with a low of 40. Wednesday is looking pleasant with abundant sunshine and a high of 74. Thursday will be sunny to partly cloudy and pleasant with a high of 79. With the AccuWeather forecast, I'm meteorologist Joe Lundberg on today's 97.5.

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It's Terry!

0: 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What's
1: going on? Hey, it's Rona. Mountain State Apple Harvest Festival is almost here. And if you're running the Bob Bariner Apple Trample 5K, I want to see you there. Today's 97.5 will be on hand playing the tunes and cheering you on. We start and finish Saturday, October 17th at War Memorial Park. 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

0: 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Be in the know with Judith Shumate, candidate for Morgan County Commission. Here's Judith.
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1: Rotary of Shepherdstown is having their craft beer festival taking place this Saturday, October the 10th from 3 to 7 p.m. at the Pavilion at Morgan's Grove Park in Shepherdstown. 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Bruno Mars and Lady Gaga, Prince, Alex Warren on the way to kick off the 2 o'clock hour here on this Monday. Keep it here. 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
2: They say the holy water's watered down, and this town's lost its faith.

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1: 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You might want to think twice the next time you leave a review online for something. Researchers are figuring out after looking through public reviews on Yelp that they can figure out social connections between other users, and that's without looking at any friends lists. 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Because online scammers could use their social connections to make their phishing scams more believable. 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
1: Here's your Panhandle News Network forecast. This afternoon will bring sunny skies and warmer temperatures as we kick off an extended period of dry weather. With a high of 72, expect clear skies tonight with a low of 43. Tomorrow will offer plenty of sunshine with a high of 65, followed by a clear night with a low of 40. Wednesday is looking pleasant with abundant sunshine and a high of 74. Thursday will be sunny to partly cloudy and pleasant with a high of 79. With the AccuWeather forecast, I'm meteorologist Joe Lundberg on today's 97.5.

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1: Rosedale Funeral Home and Cemetery is having their Community Fall Festival taking place next Friday, October the 16th from 4 to 6:30 p.m. at 317 Cemetery Road in Martinsburg. 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

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Hi, I'm Danielle. We've all heard the saying, breakfast is the most important part of the day, but what time is the best time to eat breakfast? We'll talk about it coming up. Here's the Proclaimers.

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0: 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Hi, I'm Danielle. We've all heard the saying a million times before, breakfast is the most important meal of the day. But a recent study says that what time you eat breakfast is just as important. Researchers looked at 31,000 American adults over the age of 40, and they found that people who ate breakfast between 7 8 and 8 a.m. had the lowest mortality risk. Waiting until 8 to 10 was linked at a 10% higher risk of death. Eating between 10 a.m. and noon raised that to 19%. And for people who didn't eat their first meal until afternoon, the risk went up to 29%. They say that meal timing can affect the body's internal clock, which plays a role in your circadian rhythm and metabolism. They also said that eating dinner between 7 and 8 is the best, and you should avoid eating after midnight.
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0: The countdown is on. The 47th Mountain State Apple Harvest Festival, presented by Potomac Bank, is coming October 15th through the 18th. 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And this year, we're celebrating America's 250th with the theme From Our Orchards to Your Family, an all-American celebration. 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
1: Here's your Panhandle News Network forecast. This afternoon will bring sunny skies and warmer temperatures as we kick off an extended period of dry weather. With a high of 72, expect clear skies tonight with a low of 43. Tomorrow will offer plenty of sunshine with a high of 65, followed by a clear night with a low of 40. Wednesday is looking pleasant with abundant sunshine and a high of 74. Thursday will be sunny to partly cloudy and pleasant with a high of 79. With the AccuWeather forecast, I'm meteorologist Joe Lundberg on today's 97.5.

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1: I'd love to hear it.
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1: 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And we need to keep people informed.
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1: Yep, I agree. Your voice will matter.
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5: So this morning's Panhandle Live, we got to hear from Melody Wolf. She's the mother of Staff Sergeant Andrew Wolf, the West Virginia National Guardsman who was injured in the line of duty in Washington, D.C. last Thanksgiving. She says he's recovering well from a September surgery.
6: So September 2nd, we went in for Andy to get his cranioplasty, and that was where they put the left side of his skull back in. It was a titanium piece and then a 3D printed implant. So that is in. We went in on a Wednesday morning. He was discharged Thursday morning, and everything looked good.
5: You can find that complete interview on our Panhandle News Network Spotify page. A hope for the lame duck session of Congress.
7: The hope from business interests in West Virginia is that the U.S. Senate, then the U.S. House, will pass the permitting reform bill when Congress returns after the November 3rd general election. A bipartisan group of senators led by U.S. Senator Shelley Moore Capito announced the deal last week. Speeding up permitting reform so energy base and other projects can get done is the key to the bill. West Virginia Chamber of Commerce Vice President Brian Dayton.
8: What it means is, hey, when you have something that you need to be building, you can get it done faster.
7: West Virginia Manufacturers Association President Bill Bishop says the current process is paralyzing.
9: Hopefully this maze becomes a lot faster and a lot smarter moving forward.
7: Capito says she's hopeful the bill is the first thing up for passage when the lame duck session begins. I'm Jeff Jenkins, WVEMetroNews.com.
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10: 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Right now, 81 is fine. Winchester, Martinsburg, Hagerstown, Greencastle. Southbound side, a little bit heavy there at 40. 70 westbound, traffic slows 270 over to 340. Then you find Hagerstown to Hancock. 15 out of Leesburg to Luckett's. Traffic slows heavy at Point of Rocks and lining up at Mount Bill Road, Route 9. Traffic slows Hamilton Station Road. Then you're going to slow when you get to the Berlin Turnpike Jam to Percival Road to Hillsboro. Pretty heavy on the approach to Harper's Ferry Road. Then you find it to Charlestown and Martinsburg. Don't see any accidents, Route 7, but is heavy at Hamilton Station Road. I'm Allie Oakley with traffic.
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2: 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I don't see any accidents. 70 westbound, traffic slows 355 over to 340. Then you're fine, Hagerstown to Hancock 15. Heavy out of Leesburg to Luckett's, heavy at Point of Rocks and Mountville Road. Route 9 kind of busy there at Hamilton Station Road. And then traffic is going to slow Percival Road. The rest of the ride to Harper's Ferry Road. Then you're fine into Charlestown and Martinsburg. Route 7, Leesburg, Berryville to Winchester. I just don't see any accidents. On the northbound side of 270, you had an accident north of Clarksburg, but they moved it out of the way. You're still staying heavy almost into Hyattstown. Then traffic slows before and after the exit for Urbana. I'm Allie Oakley with traffic.
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0: 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Know the facts. 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
5: Here's your Panhandle News Network forecast. Tonight will be clear with a low of 43. Tomorrow will bring plenty of sunshine with a high of 65. Tomorrow night will be clear with a low of 40. Wednesday is expected to be pleasant with plenty of sunshine and a high of 74. Wednesday night will feature a starlit sky with a low of 49. Thursday will be sunny to partly cloudy and pleasant with a high of 79. With the AccuWeather forecast, I'm meteorologist Jason Caterina on today's 97.5.

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1: 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On 81 between Winchester, Martinsburg, and Hagerstown, there are no accidents. 70 westbound, traffic slows 355 over 340. And then you've got some brief delays, Sharpsburg Pike to 81, and then you're going to be fine in toward Hancock. Now, we do have an accident reported on Baltimore Street and West Side Avenue. Don't see any accidents here on 15 as you ride out of Leesburg off and on to Luckett's. Heavy at Point of Rocks and Mountville Road. Route 9 traffic is heavy at Hamilton Station Road, and then you're going to slow after you pass Percival Road. It stays heavy over to Harper's Ferry Road. The rest of the ride to Charlestown and into Martinsburg, you're fine. I'm Allie Oakley with traffic.
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1: 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We want to keep people in Morgan County and in West Virginia.
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2: 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There are no accidents. 70 westbound slows 355 over to 340. And then you're going to slow from Sharpsburg Pike to 81. Then you're fine to Hancock. 15 out of Leesburg to Luckett's. Traffic slows. Heavy at Point of Rocks, Route 9. Traffic slows when you get to Hamilton Station Road. And then you're going to slow again when you get to Percival Road to Harper's Ferry Road. Then you're fine to Charlestown and Martinsburg. On Route 7, traffic is going to slow Hamilton Station Road. Then you'll find Berryville to Winchester. I'm Allie Oakley with traffic.

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5: So this morning's Panhandle Live, we got to hear from Melody Wolf. She's the mother of Staff Sergeant Andrew Wolf, the West Virginia National Guardsman who was injured in the line of duty in Washington, D.C. last Thanksgiving. She says he's recovering well from a September surgery.
6: So September 2nd, we went in for Andy to get his cranioplasty, and that was where they put the left side of his skull back in. It was a titanium piece and then a 3D printed implant. So that is in. We went in on a Wednesday morning. He was discharged Thursday morning, and everything looked good.
5: 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A hope for the lame duck session of Congress.
7: The hope from business interests in West Virginia is that the U.S. Senate, then the U.S. House, will pass the permitting reform bill when Congress returns after the November 3rd general election. A bipartisan group of senators led by U.S. Senator Shelley Moore Capito announced the deal last week. Speeding up permitting reform so energy-based and other projects can get done is the key to the bill. West Virginia Chamber of Commerce Vice President Brian Dayton.
8: What it means is, hey, when you have something that you need to be building, you can get it done faster.
7: West Virginia Manufacturers Association President Bill Bishop says the current process is paralyzing.
9: Hopefully this maze becomes a lot faster and a lot smarter moving forward.
7: Capito says she's hopeful the bill is the first thing up for passage when the lame duck session begins. I'm Jeff Jenkins, WVMetroNews.com.
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10: 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So look, if you're going to be on 81 between Winchester, Martinsburg, and Hagerstown, you're going to be fine. Southbound side a little bit heavy there at Route 7. 70, it's heavy from 355 to 340 and some brief delays on the approach to 81. Otherwise, to Hancock, it's good. 15, Leesburg to Luckett's. Traffic's pretty heavy, slowing at Point of Rocks and Mountville Road, Route 9. Traffic slows after Percival Road to Harper's Ferry Road with a new crash before you get to the West Virginia-Virginia line. And then on Route 7, it's heavy off and on from Route 9, almost toward the Berlin Turnpike. I'm Allie Oakley with traffic. Today.

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Today's 97.5, more music and better variety. How you doing on this Monday afternoon? Thank you so much for tuning in. I'm Danielle, and here's Zara Larson on today's 97.5.

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0: More than a decade of digging for diamonds at an Arkansas state park may have finally paid off in a big way for one dedicated gem hunter. Jack and a friend recently unearthed a 6-carat yellow diamond at Crater Diamond State Park, where visitors can search for gems and keep whatever they find. Jack has hunted at the park since 2013 and has found more than 300 diamonds, but none approaching the size of his latest discovery. The 6-carat stone is the largest found at the park this year. He says some collectors have valued it at more than $1 million, but an experienced appraiser estimated a high-quality diamond of that size could sell for $250,000. Jack has named the diamond the American Dream and plans to split the proceeds with the friend who helped dig the gravel where it was found. He hopes to use his share to pursue another lifetime goal, which is opening a crystal mine of his own.
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3: 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Then you'll find Martinsburg to Hagerstown. 70 westbound, traffic slows 355 over to 340. Then you're going to slow on the approach to 81, and then you'll find Hancock. 15 out of Leesburg. It's pretty heavy to get up toward White's Ferry, and then you're going to slow north of Limestone School Road to Luckett's. Heavy at Point of Rocks and then Mountville Road. Route 9, traffic's pretty heavy on the approach to Hillsboro to Harper's Ferry Road. Then you're fine into Charlestown and into Martinsburg. Westbound side of Route 7, traffic slows Route 9, and that's going to take you almost over toward the Berlin Turnpike. I'm Allie Oakley with traffic.
4: 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I like to think of your lunch break as your hour escape from the madness of work. 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
4: Here's your Panhandle News Network forecast. Tonight will be clear with a low of 43. Tomorrow will bring plenty of sunshine with a high of 65. Tomorrow night will be clear with a low of 40. Wednesday is expected to be pleasant with plenty of sunshine and a high of 74. Wednesday night will feature a starlit sky with a low of 49. Thursday will be sunny to partly cloudy and pleasant with a high of 79. With the AccuWeather forecast, I'm meteorologist Jason Caterina on today's 97.5.

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1: 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On 81, pretty good. Winchester, Martinsburg, Hagerstown to Greencastle. 70 westbound slows from 270 over to 340, and then you won't see another delay until you get to 81, and then you're going to be fine to Hancock. 15 out of Leesburg is pretty heavy to White's Ferry. Traffic is going to slow before you get to Sphinx Ferry Road to Luckett's, Point of Rocks and Mountville Road, just kind of heavy. Route 9, traffic slows before Hillsboro Road to Harper's Ferry Road with a crash. That is getting moved off to the side as best as it can before you get to the West Virginia-Virginia line. On Route 7, traffic is still pretty heavy from before Route 9, almost to the Berlin Turnpike. I'm Allie Oakley with traffic.
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2: 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On 81 between Winchester, Martinsburg, and Hagerstown, Greencastle, there are no accidents. 70 westbound. Traffic slows 355 over to 340. And then again, when you get to 81, the rest of the ride to Hancock is fine. 15 out of Leesburg, it's off and on. The rest of the ride toward Luckett's with volume heavy at Point of Rocks, Route 9. Traffic slows after Percival Road, and that's going to take you over Cider Mill Road, heavy at Harpers Ferry Road, and then there's a crash at the West Virginia-Virginia line. Then you're fine into Charlestown and Martin.

0: Lynchburg 340 through Harpers Ferry. Traffic is going to be heavy with volume. Route 7 slows before and after Hamilton Station. I'm Allie Oakley with traffic.
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5: So this morning's Panhandle Live, we got to hear from Melody Wolf. She's the mother of Staff Sergeant Andrew Wolf, the West Virginia National Guardsman who was injured in the line of duty in Washington, D.C. last Thanksgiving. She says he's recovering well from a September surgery.
6: So September 2nd, we went in for Andy to get his cranioplasty, and that was where they put the left side of his skull back in. It was a titanium.

0: titanium piece and then a 3D printed implant. So that is in. We went in on a Wednesday morning. He was discharged Thursday morning, and everything looked good.
1: 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A hope for the lame duck session of Congress.
2: The hope from business interests in West Virginia is that the U.S. Senate, then the U.S. House, will pass the permitting reform bill when Congress returns after the November 3rd general election. A bipartisan group of senators led by U.S. Senator Shelley Moore Capito announced the deal last week. Speeding up permitting reform so energy-based and other projects can get done is the key to the bill. West Virginia Chamber of Commerce Vice President Brian Dayton.
3: What it means is, hey, when you have something that you need to be building, you can get it done faster.
2: West Virginia Manufacturers Association President Bill Bishop says the current process is paralyzing.
4: Hopefully this maze becomes a lot faster and a lot smarter moving forward.
2: Capito says she's hopeful the bill is the first thing up for passage when the lame duck session begins. I'm Jeff Jenkins, WVMetroNews.com.
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6: 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On 81 between Winchester, Martinsburg, and Hagerstown, I don't see any accidents. 70 between 270 and 340, traffic's jammed. Then you're going to slow at 81. Then you're fine to Hancock. 15 out of Leesburg, it's off and on. The rest of the ride toward Luckett's pretty heavy at Point of Rocks and Mountfield Road. Route 9, traffic is going to slow after you pass Percival Road, and that takes you over to Hillsboro. Traffic slows Cider Mill Road to Harpers Ferry Road. The rest of the ride to Charlestown and Martinsburg, it's good. Westbound side of 340 and Harpers Ferry, traffic is going to be on the heavier side, and that's strictly going to be volume. Route 7, traffic looks good now, leaving Leesburg, Berryville to Winchester. I'm Allie Oakley with traffic. Today.

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I'm Danielle. Are we hosting less at our homes? We'll talk about it coming up. Right now, it's Coldplay on today's 97.5.

0: Today's 97.5, more music and better variety. The share of Americans hosting friends or family at home at least monthly has collapsed from 42% back in 1975 to just 12% in 2026, according to new polling analyzed by writer Derek Thompson. Thompson revisits data from a book called Bowling Alone, which predicted this decline a quarter century ago. New surveys show double-digit dips across nearly every form of in-person socializing, from card games to bar nights. Thompson argues this isn't a shift towards restaurants, but a broad retreat from face-to-face interaction entirely. Contributing factors include busy dual-income households, intensive parenting, shrinking friendship circles, and the growing comfort of staying home with streaming and digital entertainment. Thompson says, "We have built a world in which being alone has never been easier, more comfortable, or more fun."
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2: 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Staples, that was easy. On 81 between Winchester, Martinsburg, and Hagerstown, there are no accidents. 70 westbound, traffic slows 270 over to 340. The rest of the ride to Myersville, Hagerstown, and Hancock, it's good. 15 out of Leesburg, it's heavy in pockets to Luckett's. Route 9, traffic slows when you get to the Berlin Turnpike. Very heavy.

0: via the Hillsborough off and onto Harper's Ferry Road. And there was that crash before the West Virginia-Virginia line that they just moved out of the way. The rest of the ride to Charlestown and Martinsburg, traffic is going to be okay. And Route 7 out of Leesburg, Berryville to Winchester, traffic is doing just fine. I'm Allie Oakley with traffic.
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Here's your Panhandle News Network forecast. Tonight will be clear with a low of 43. Tomorrow will bring plenty of sunshine with a high of 65. Tomorrow night will be clear with a low of 40. Wednesday is expected to be pleasant with plenty of sunshine and a high of 74. Wednesday night will feature a starlit sky with a low of 49. Thursday will be sunny to partly cloudy and pleasant with a high of 79. With the AccuWeather forecast, I'm meteorologist Jason Caterina on today's 97.5.

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1: 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At some point, body pain may creep in and become your reality that day, but Aleve is here to keep you moving. One pill gives you up to 12 hours of body pain relief, so don't let the pain hold you back. Try Aleve today. Use as directed on 81 between Winchester, Martinsburg, and Hagerstown. I just don't see any accidents. 70 westbound, traffic slows 29, Ellicott City, 270 over to 340, and then after that, Hagerstown to Hancock, it's good. 15 leaving Leesburg, it's off and on to Luckett's Route 9. Traffic slowing at the Berlin Turnpike, Hillsboro, off and on to Harper's Ferry Road with a crash before you get to the West Virginia-Virginia line. And then you're going to be fine into Charlestown and Martinsburg. Route 7 looks good out of Leesburg, Berryville, and into Winchester. No problems on 522 between Hancock Ridge and Winchester. I'm Allie Oakley with traffic.
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0: Every Republican representing Jefferson County in the House of Delegates voted for House Bill 2014, Governor Morrissey's law that permits data centers anywhere in our county. That law needs major changes, and we'll get them if Democrats are elected. Now is the time. 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

And ain't a masterpiece. Oh my, my, oh my, my love. I take one look at you, you're taking me out.

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0: Today's 97.5. More music and better variety. Alrighty, on the relationship front, I want you to go ahead and show some PDA, public displays of affection, of course. And before you say, ew, here's why it's good for you. Couples therapist Dr. Juliana Morris says PDA can be a way to feel closer to your partner, especially for long-term couples, because when couples physically connect in public, they reinforce their commitment in front of the world. It's a way of saying, I choose you out of all the other people in the world, and I don't care who knows it. Plus, many studies show that when couples touch, levels of the stress hormone cortisol drop, while levels of the bonding love hormone oxytocin, they spike. And even the smallest moments count, like rubbing your partner's shoulder, putting your arms around each other while you're waiting in line. Dr. Morris calls these actions, quote, little connectors, and says they allow partners to feel present and cared for. It may not sound like much, but those are exactly the kinds of building blocks necessary for a strong relationship. Go ahead, PDA.
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3: 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Forever deserves a beautiful place.

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1: Bruno Mars.
0: Me at the Apatapatapatapatapatapatapatapatapatapatapatapatapatapatapatapatapatapatapatapatapatapatapatapatapatapatapatapatapatapatapatapatapatapatapatapatapatapatapatapatapatapatapatapatapatapatapatapatapatapatapatapatapatapatapatapatapatapatapatapatapatapatapatapatapatapatapatapatapatapatapatapatapatapatapatapatapatapatapatapatapatapatapatapatapatapatapatapatapatapatapatapatapatapatapatapatapatapatapatapat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

0: Today's 97.5, more music and better variety. It's a quick piece of intel I guarantee you're going to use very soon. It's an easy way to overcome insomnia. That's your problem right now. Wear one of those over-the-counter acupressure wristbands. They're very easy to find. The kind that helps motion sickness. A study in the journal Neuropsychiatric Disease and Treatment found that insomniacs who wore one of those acupressure wristbands fell asleep much faster, they slept more deeply, and woke up fewer times during the night. What's the reason for this? The same acupressure spot on the inner wrist that prevents motion sickness and nausea also induces deep relaxation at night.
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0: 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Right now, just go to Tesh.com and see what your number is. Tesh.com.

0: 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The 47th Mountain State Apple Harvest Festival, presented by Potomac Bank, is coming October 15th through the 18th. From the crowning of Queen Pomona to the Grand Feature Parade and the two-day festival at the fairgrounds, there's so much to see, do, and celebrate. And this year, we're celebrating America's 250th with the theme From Our Orchards to Your Family, an all-American celebration. 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
1: Governor Patrick Morrisey and the Republican supermajority in the West Virginia legislature don't think the Eastern Panhandle needs locality pay for teachers, troopers, and all other state and school employees. The Republicans have not gotten the job done. 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

0: today's 97.5. More music and better variety. Okay, from our health and wellness files, here we go with a surprising way to reduce back pain. Just devote more time to your hobbies, friends, or anything that makes you happy. This is the recommendation that comes from a new study out of the University of Alberta. And while it may sound way too simplistic, the research makes a whole lot of sense. So here we go. The study found that when people are depressed, they're a whopping 4 times more likely to experience lower back pain, because when you're feeling blue, you're more likely to hunch your shoulders and slouch throughout the day, right? That puts more pressure on your back muscles and your spine and triggers much more pain. And get this, researchers found that when people choose activities that make them happy, anything from playing a favorite board game to hanging out with friends, they're significantly more likely to stand up straight throughout the day. And better posture generally means less back pain because your back muscles and spine are more aligned. It's why researchers recommend doing anything that helps you avoid feeling blue and slouching. But let's add to this caveat. Ready? Skip any activity that involves hunching over a smartphone, no matter how happy it makes you. In other words, less texting with your friends and more actual talking face-to-face will play a big role in helping you avoid back pain for years to come.
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0: Judith, let me ask you something. Why are you running?
1: I love Morgan County, and I'm really concerned about where we're headed.
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